shake, just balance on the fence. Don't answer, don't ask, don't try and make sense. Don't whisper, don't talk, don't win if you can.

putting on it. 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

0: En las noches, Javeriana Estéreo, sin fronteras.
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I'm telling how much further I may go. Just make me down. 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

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We've thoroughly enjoyed it.

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Some of y'all don't get down south so much there, so I want to tell you a little bit about this so you'll understand what I'm talking about. 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But the people down there pick it up, and they take it home, and they eat it. It's called poke salad. Now, listen, boy, pay attention. I said poke salad, all right? But I knew this little girl, man, she was fine as the day was long, and every day around supper time, she'd go out there in the woods and just pick a great big bag full of it. She'd take it home and they'd have it for supper. But I'm gonna tell you the truth, they didn't have much else. They were happy. They made it, man. They didn't complain. Yes, indeed. I want a bit of that poke salad now myself.

the cucaracha, the cucaracha. Spring, no matter where you are, the cucaracha, the cucaracha. Tie it on your guitar. But this much better, this better, this boy didn't do better. But it had to say, but it had to say, but it had to say, my lord. But it to do, but it to do, but it to do, but it to do, but it to do, but it to do, but it to do, but it to do, but it to do, but it to do, but it to do, but it to do, but it to do, but it to do, but it to do, but it to do, but it to do, but it to do, but it to do, but it to do, but it to do, but it to do, but it to do, but it to do, but it to do, but it to do, but it to do, but it to do, but it to do, but it to do, but it to do, but it to do, but it to do, but it to do, but it to do, but it to do, but it to do, but it to do, but it to do, but it to do, but it to do, but it to do, but it to do, but it to do, but it to do, but it to do, but it to do, but it to do, but it to do, but it to do, but it to do, but it to do, but it to do, but it to do, but it to do, but it to do, but it to do, but it to do, but it to do, but it to do, but it to do, but it to do, but it to do, but it to do, but it to do, but it to do, but it to do, but it to do, but it to do, but it to do, but it to do, but it to do, but it to do, but it to do, but it to do, but it to do, but it to do, but it to do, but it to do

you'll see me, my love. Not on the earth with its troubles and cares, in heaven, that's where you'll see me.

table, the water in the tub, a great big kiss and a real fine hug. Now when we're together, we always fuss and fight. You spend all my money and you run the streets at night. I wanted you pretty, baby.